0: إنجو أصل البطاطس الطبيعية.
1: Hey, welcome to our shop.
2: Do you have excellent sports clothes?
1: Yes, we have the best quality. We have sports clothes and sneakers and boots and everything. Oh, by the way, your English is really good. Where did you study?
2: Oh, I studied at the United Schools of Yemen.
1: Oh, really? Where is that school?
2: Oh, it's in the capital Sana'a in Yemen.
1: Oh, really? Is it a good school?
2: It's a brilliant school. It's the best school in Sana'a and even in Yemen.
1: Oh, really? I have 3 kids. Can I enroll them in that school?
2: Yeah, you can.
1: Okay, how can I do that? Where is the school located exactly?
2: It's on 50 Meter Street in Babebaus.
1: Okay, that's great. Maybe tomorrow I'm coming to your school.
3: مدارس اليمن الوحدوية. The United Schools of Yemen. أصالة في التربية. حداثة في التعليم. العنوان: صنعاء شارع 50 مثلث بيت باوس. للتواصل: 01-677-286 واتساب: 77-250-3250.

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0: study?
1: Oh, I studied at the United Schools of Yemen.
0: Oh, really? Where is that school?
1: Oh, it's in the capital Sana'a in Yemen.
0: Oh, really? Is it a good school?
1: It's a brilliant school. It's the best school in Sana'a and even in Yemen.
0: Oh, really? I have 3 kids. Can I enroll them in that school?
1: Yeah, you can.
0: Okay, how can I do that? Where is the school located exactly?
1: It's on 50 Meter Street in Babbouse.
0: Okay, that's great. Maybe tomorrow I'm coming to your school.
2: مدارس اليمن الوحدوية. The United Schools of Yemen. أصالة في التربية. حداثة في التعليم. العنوان: صنعاء شارع 50 مثلث بيت باوس. للتواصل: 01-677-286. واتساب: 77-250-3250.
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1: Hey, welcome to our shop.
2: Do you have excellent sports clothes?
1: Yes, we have the best quality. We have sports clothes and sneakers and boots and everything. Oh, by the way, your English is really good. Where did you study?
2: Oh, I studied at the United Schools of Yemen.
1: Oh, really? Where is that school?
2: Oh, it's in the capital city.